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7: A flood watch begins at 1 a.m. tomorrow morning and continues until 1 a.m. Sunday morning. Chance for storms tonight. Otherwise, mainly cloudy skies. Expect lowest dip down to about 70. Winds out of the southeast, 5 to 10 miles an hour. Cloudy skies with a few peaks of sun again tomorrow. Thunderstorms likely. Highs level off around 82. From the Wayne Weather Center, I'm meteorologist Eric Height. Currently, it's 72 degrees.
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9: ABC News, I'm Dave Packer. A judge has declared a mistrial in the federal trial of Jonathan Rinderknecht, accused of starting a blaze that later became the Los Angeles Palisades Fire.
10: His defense team was really saying, hey, look, there is no evidence that his client actually did this. And then that fire led in from the Lockman fire to the Palisades fire, that connection should then go back to his client, and that he's responsible for what ultimately happened.
9: ABC's Alex Stone in L.A. The death toll in Wednesday's double earthquakes in Venezuela topping 900,000 missing. Rescue efforts are underway. The U.S. and Latin American countries are coordinating relief efforts. The U.S. military announcing strikes against Iran. CENTCOM calling it a response to yesterday's attack by Iran on a ship in the Strait of Hormuz. The Texas Education Board making Bible passages required reading for more than 5 million public school students. This is ABC News.
11: 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I've been surfing here since I was a kid. Now, seeing my grandson out on the water, it means everything to me. Watching him and taking in the blue waves, the sea breeze, the blurry horizon.
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Those Rolling Stones were on their North American tour on this day in 1966, and they played a couple of shows. They did a matinee at the Coliseum in D.C. and an evening show at the Baltimore Civic Center in Maryland, along with the McCoys and the Standells, who were their opening acts. I'm Bob Barron. Here's one from Green Day.

0: Bowie, Dancing, Green Day, When I Come Around, and the Rolling Stones, and that's a couple more days in rock history. On this date in 73, it was Keith Richards and his girlfriend who were arrested at their home in Chelsea, London, on drug and gun charges. And on that same day, Mick Jagger was named in a paternity lawsuit. And after a bunch of hearings, he finally just paid the woman. And then in 79, he actually admitted that it was his child.
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9: Flood watch begins at 1 a.m. tomorrow morning and continues until 1 a.m. Sunday morning. Chance for storms tonight. Otherwise, mainly cloudy skies. Expect lowest dip down to about 70. Winds out of the southeast, 5 to 10 miles an hour. Cloudy skies with a few peaks of sun again tomorrow. Thunderstorms likely. Highs level off around 82. From the Wayne Weather Center, I'm meteorologist Derek Height. Currently, it's 72 degrees.
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1: 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Winners must appear in person with proper positive legal identification. 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Prizes will not be mailed or delivered. Any winner under the age of 18 must be accompanied by a parent or legal guardian. No trade or cash equivalent will be awarded for any contest prize. Any person or persons found to be in violation of these contest rules before, during, or after the respective contest or giveaway will be disqualified and will not be eligible for future contests and giveaways.
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0: Well, I hope your Friday night's not a lonely one. I'm Bob Barron. I am out of here to get the weekend going for myself. You have a great couple of days. Take care.
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7: A flood watch begins at 1 a.m. tomorrow morning and continues until 1 a.m. Sunday morning. Chance for storms tonight. Otherwise, mainly cloudy skies expect. Lows dip down to about 70. Winds out of the southeast, 5 to 10 miles an hour. Cloudy skies with a few peaks of sun again tomorrow. Thunderstorms likely. Highs level off around 82. From the Wayne Weather Center, I'm meteorologist Eric Height. Currently, it's 72 degrees.
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2: ABC News, I'm Dave Packer. A judge has declared a mistrial in the federal trial of Jonathan Rinderknecht, accused of starting a blaze that later became the Los Angeles Palisades fire.
3: His defense team was really saying, hey, look, there is no evidence that his client actually did this, and then that fire led in from the Lockman fire to the Palisades fire, that connection should then go back to his client. And that he's responsible for what ultimately happened.
2: ABC's Alex Stone in L.A. The death toll in Wednesday's double earthquakes in Venezuela, topping 900,000 missing. Rescue efforts are underway. The U.S. and Latin American countries are coordinating relief efforts. The U.S. military announcing strikes against Iran. CENTCOM calling it a response to yesterday's attack by Iran on a ship in the Strait of Hormuz. The Texas Education Board making Bible passages required reading for more than 5 million public school students. This is ABC News.
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We're gonna shine.

like it. 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

0: The Flashing Mutual of New York sign that inspired Tommy James to write that from a Manhattan hotel room. Billy Idol, second time around, even a bigger hit than the Shondells version. That's Money Money, number one for a couple of weeks. Stick around, have Peter Gabriel, also Blondie, and much, much more. Don't go away.
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6: Flood watch begins at 1 a.m. tomorrow morning and remains in effect until 1 a.m. Sunday morning. Chance for storms overnight. Otherwise, mainly cloudy skies. Expect lows level off around 70. South winds 5 to 10 miles an hour. Cloudy skies with a few peaks of sun again Saturday. Storms likely. Highs level off around 82. From the Wayne Weather Center, I'm meteorologist Eric Height. Right now, 72.
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0: Throughout the day and throughout the night, all summer long, consider us your weekend soundtrack, and summer sounds best right here. 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
1: 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Winners must appear in person with proper positive legal identification to claim any prize Monday through Friday, excluding holidays, within 30 days, so the prize will be forfeited. Prizes will not be mailed or delivered. Any winner under the age of 18 must be accompanied by a parent or legal guardian. No trade or cash equivalent will be awarded for any contest prize. Any person or persons found to be in violation of these contest rules before, during, or after the respective contest or giveaway will be disqualified and will not be eligible for future contests and giveaways.
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8: A flood watch begins at 1 a.m. tomorrow morning and remains in effect until 1 a.m. Sunday morning. Chance for storms overnight. Otherwise, mainly cloudy skies. Expect lows level off around 70. South winds 5 to 10 miles an hour. Cloudy skies with a few peaks of sun again Saturday. Storms likely. Highs level off around 82. From the WAIN Weather Center, I'm meteorologist Eric Height. Right now, 72.
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2: ABC News, I'm Dave Packer. A judge has declared a mistrial in the federal trial of Jonathan Rinderknecht, accused of starting a blaze that later became the Los Angeles Palisades fire.
3: His defense team was really saying, hey, look, there is no evidence that his client actually did this, and then that fire led in from the Lockman fire to the Palisades fire, that connection should then go back to his client, and that he's responsible for what ultimately happened.
2: ABC's Alex Stone in L.A. The death toll in Wednesday's double earthquakes in Venezuela, topping 900,000 missing. Rescue efforts are underway. The U.S. and Latin American countries are coordinating relief efforts. The U.S. military announcing strikes against Iran. CENTCOM calling it a response to yesterday's attack by Iran on a ship in the Strait of Hormuz. The Texas Education Board making Bible passages required reading for more than 5 million public school students. This is ABC News.
4: 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I've been surfing here since I was a kid. 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Watching him and taking in the blue waves, the sea breeze, the blurry horizon.
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Thank you. 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
13: A flood watch continues. Mainly cloudy overnight with a chance for storms. Lows level off around 70. Winds out of the south 5 to 10 miles an hour. Cloudy skies with a few peaks of sun again Saturday. Thunderstorms likely. High temperatures reach up to 82. Chance for storms with fog Saturday night. Lows dip down to about 70.

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1: 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Winners must appear in person with proper positive legal identification. 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Prizes will not be mailed or delivered. Any winner under the age of 18 must be accompanied by a parent or legal guardian. No trade or cash equivalent will be awarded for any contest prize. Any person or persons found to be in violation of these contest rules before, during, or after

0: Greatest rock and roll band, Mick and Company, Rolling Stones, and Miss You. 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
9: A flood watch continues. Mainly cloudy overnight with a chance for storms. Lows level off around 70. Winds out of the south, 5 to 10 miles an hour. Cloudy skies with a few peaks of sun again Saturday. Thunderstorms likely. High temperatures reach up to 82. Chance for storms with fog Saturday night. Lows dip down to about 70. From the Wayne Weather Center, I'm meteorologist Eric Height. Currently 73.
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1: ABC News, I'm Dave Packer. A judge has declared a mistrial in the federal trial of Jonathan Rinderknecht, accused of starting a blaze that later became the Los Angeles Palisades Fire.
2: His defense team was really saying, hey, look, there is no evidence that his client actually did this. And then that fire led in from the Lockman fire to the Palisades fire, that connection should then go back to his client. And that he's responsible for what ultimately happened.
1: ABC's Alex Stone in L.A. The death toll in Wednesday's double earthquakes in Venezuela, topping 900,000 missing. Rescue efforts are underway. The U.S. and Latin American countries are coordinating relief efforts. The U.S. military announcing strikes against Iran. CENTCOM calling it a response to yesterday's attack by Iran on a ship in the Strait of Hormuz. The Texas Education Board making Bible passages required reading for more than 5 million public school students. This is ABC News.
3: 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I've been surfing here since I was a kid. 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
6: You know you drive me up a wall, the way you make good

Crazy Aerosmith. Bob Worthington here, hanging out at Jerry and Cousins. That's staying up all night in the basement. Well, that's a scary place, you know. Be careful around the furnace there, you know. Boom! Oh,

0: Eagles from the third biggest selling album of all time, Hotel California. They also occupy the top spot among the albums sold. That's right. Their greatest hits album is number one.
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9: A flood watch remains in effect. Chance of thunderstorms overnight. Otherwise, mainly cloudy skies expected. Lows dip down to about 70. Winds out of the south, 5 to 10 miles an hour. Cloudy skies with a few peaks of sun again Saturday. Thunderstorms likely. Highs around 82. Overcast skies and foggy Saturday night. Chance for storms. Lows around 70. From the Wayne Weather Center, I'm meteorologist Eric Height. Currently 71.
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0: 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Winners must appear in person with proper positive legal identification to claim any prize Monday through Friday, excluding holidays, within 30 days, so the prize will be forfeited. Prizes will not be mailed or delivered. Any winner under the age of 18 must be accompanied by a parent or legal guardian. No trade or cash equivalent will be awarded for any contest prize. Any person or persons found to be in violation of these contest rules before, during, or after the respective contest or giveaway will be disqualified and will not be eligible for future contests and giveaways.
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0: 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Also saying hi to Joanna, who's listening in. And Gary, thank you for tuning in. We appreciate you. Got Dead or Alive and Steve Miller Band next.
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6: Lows around 70 overnight under overcast skies with the chance of thunderstorms, winds out of the south around 5 miles an hour. Cloudy skies expected again Saturday. Thunderstorms likely. Daytime highs approaching 82. Lows level off around 69. With fog and spots Saturday night, chance for storms. From the Wayne Weather Center, I'm meteorologist Derek Height. Right now, it's 70 degrees.
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1: ABC News, I'm Dave Packer. A judge has declared a mistrial in the federal trial of Jonathan Rinderknecht, accused of starting a blaze that later became the Los Angeles Palisades Fire.
2: His defense team was really saying, hey, look, there is no evidence that his client actually did this. And then that fire led in from the Lockman fire to the Palisades fire, that connection should then go back to his client, and that he's responsible for what ultimately happened.
1: ABC's Alex Stone in L.A. The death toll in Wednesday's double earthquakes in Venezuela, topping 900,000 missing. Rescue efforts are underway. The U.S. and Latin American countries are coordinating relief efforts. The U.S. military announcing strikes against Iran. CENTCOM calling it a response to yesterday's attack by Iran on a ship in the Strait of Hormuz. The Texas Education Board making Bible passages required reading for more than 5 million public school students. This is ABC News.
3: 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Watching him and taking in the blue waves, the sea breeze, the blurry horizon.
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Fleetwood Mac and Rihanna and Bob Worthington here. What's this button for? Oh, maybe I shouldn't have pressed that one. We're upside down. Learning to fly. Here's Tom Petty.

0: Thanks for staying up with us. We appreciate you keeping your company. Alan the Night Watchman listening to us. Also, Cheryl and Kim working at the hospital. And Gary, who's out and about. And we appreciate you patrolling the area. Good for you. We appreciate you. Our best to all police officers out there. Stick around. Have Eagle Eye Cherry and the song that launched MTV way back in the very early 80s. Got the Buggles next.
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8: A flood watch continues until 7 a.m. tomorrow morning. Lows around 70 overnight under overcast skies with a chance of thunderstorms. Winds out of the south around 5 miles an hour. Cloudy skies expected again Saturday. Thunderstorms likely. Daytime highs approaching 82. Lows level off around 69. With fog and spots Saturday night. Chance for storms. From the Wayne Weather Center, I'm meteorologist Derek Height. Right now, it's 70 degrees.
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0: Going to get you, Deb, Harry, and Blondie, one way or another. 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
6: 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Any winner under the age of 18 must be accompanied by a parent or legal guardian. No trade or cash equivalent will be awarded for any contest prize. Any person or persons found to be in violation of these contest rules before, during, or after the respective contest or giveaway will be disqualified and will not be eligible for future contests and giveaways. Classic Hits, Wayne, WAIN. 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

0: Oh, you know, summer sounds best when you're playing Bananarama. Got that coming up by request. And Toto for the class of 1982, forthcoming.
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6: A flood watch remains in effect. Chance of thunderstorms
7: overnight, otherwise cloudy skies expected. Lows level off around 70. Winds out of the south, 5 to 10 miles per hour. Cloudy skies expected again Saturday. Thunderstorms likely. Daytime highs approaching 82. Mainly cloudy skies expected with fog in spots Saturday night. Chance of thunderstorms. Lows level off around 69. From the Wayne Weather Center, I'm meteorologist Paul Trombley. Currently 70.
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1: ABC News, I'm Dave Packer. A judge has declared a mistrial in the federal trial of Jonathan Rinderknecht, accused of starting a blaze that later became the Los Angeles Palisades Fire.
2: His defense team was really saying, hey, look, there is no evidence that his client actually did this, and then that fire led in from the Lockman fire to the Palisades fire, that connection should then go back to his client, and that he's responsible for what ultimately happened.
1: ABC's Alex Stone in L.A. The death toll in Wednesday's double earthquakes in Venezuela, topping 900,000 missing. Rescue efforts are underway. The U.S. and Latin American countries are coordinating relief efforts. The U.S. military announcing strikes against Iran. CENTCOM calling it a response to yesterday's attack by Iran on a ship in the Strait of Hormuz. The Texas Education Board making Bible passages required reading for more than 5 million public school students. This is ABC News.
3: 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I've been surfing here since I was a kid. Now, seeing my grandson out on the water, it means everything to me. Watching him and taking in the blue waves, the sea breeze, the blurry horizon.
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There's a slice of summer for you. 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

0: From the Lone Star State of Texas, ZZ Top, Sharp Dressed Man. Hey, nice threads there. Stick around from the movies, our late movie. Grab yourself some popcorn, maybe some Junior Mints, and bring those Skittles along. From OMD, from the movie which starred Molly Ringwald from Pretty in Pink. Next.
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7: A flood watch remains in effect. Chance of thunderstorms
8: overnight. Otherwise, cloudy skies expected. Lows level off around 70. Winds out of the south, 5 to 10 miles per hour. Cloudy skies expected again Saturday. Thunderstorms likely. Daytime highs approaching 82. Mainly cloudy skies expected with fog in spots Saturday night. Chance of thunderstorms. Lows level off around 69. From the Wayne Weather Center, I'm meteorologist Paul Trombley. Right now, 71.
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0: Roll Tide, Sweet Home Alabama, Lynyrd Skynyrd, Bob Worthington and you. More great music on the other side. Queen by request, and it became actually the last number one hit for George Harrison. Got that song next.
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1: 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Winners must appear in person with proper positive legal identification. Claim any prize Monday through Friday, excluding holidays, within 30 days, so the prize will be forfeited. Prizes will not be mailed or delivered. Any winner under the age of 18 must be accompanied by a parent or legal guardian. No trade or cash equivalent will be awarded for any contest prize. Any person or persons found to be in violation of these contest rules before, during, or after the respective contest or giveaway will be disqualified and will not be eligible for future contests and giveaways.
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6: A flood watch remains in effect. Chance of thunderstorms overnight. Otherwise, cloudy skies expected. Lows level off around 70. Winds out of the south, 5 to 10 miles per hour. Cloudy skies expected again Saturday. Thunderstorms likely. Daytime highs approaching 82. Mainly cloudy skies expected with fog in spots Saturday night. Chance of thunderstorms. Lows level off around 69. From the Wayne Weather Center, I'm meteorologist Paul Trombley. Right now, 71.
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1: ABC News, I'm Dave Packer. A judge has declared a mistrial in the federal trial of Jonathan Rinderknecht, accused of starting a blaze that later became the Los Angeles Palisades Fire.
2: His defense team was really saying, hey, look, there is no evidence that his client actually did this, and then that fire led in from the Lockman fire to the Palisades fire, that connection should then go back to his client, and that he's responsible for what ultimately happened.
1: ABC's Alex Stone in L.A. The death toll in Wednesday's double earthquakes in Venezuela, topping 900,000 missing. Rescue efforts are underway. The U.S. and Latin American countries are coordinating relief efforts. The U.S. military announcing strikes against Iran. CENTCOM calling it a response to yesterday's attack by Iran on a ship in the Strait of Hormuz. The Texas Education Board making Bible passages required reading for more than 5 million public school students. This is ABC News.
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Risky Business, our early morning movie. Bob Worthington here. More great music near. How about this one? One of the songs got them in the Rock and Roll Hall of Fame a couple of years back. The Cure. Heavenly, I say. It's just like heaven.

0: Slip, sliding, gliding with the Goo Goo Dolls and Slide. Stick around, Eagles on the way, also Berlin, and a much, much more on the other side. Don't move.
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3: A flood watch continues until 7 a.m. tomorrow. Storms likely today. Otherwise, overcast skies. High of 82. Southwesterly winds 8 to 15 miles per hour. Mainly cloudy skies expected with fog tonight. Chance of thunderstorms. Lows level off around 69. Partly cloudy and foggy early tomorrow. Slight chance for storms. High of 89. From the Wayne Weather Center, I'm meteorologist Paul Trombley. Currently 72.
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1: 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Winners must appear in person with proper positive legal identification. Claim any prize Monday through Friday, excluding holidays, within 30 days, so the prize will be forfeited. Prizes will not be mailed or delivered. Any winner under the age of 18 must be accompanied by a parent or legal guardian. No trade or cash equivalent will be awarded for any contest prize. Any person or persons found to be in violation of these contest rules before, during, or after the respective contest or giveaway will be disqualified and will not be eligible for future contests and giveaways. Classic hits, Wayne, W-A-I-N.

0: want to follow you down and grab that first cup of coffee and grab yourself a bagel or a donut too while you're at it. Good morning. The weekend is here. Your Saturday morning.
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8: A flood watch continues until 7 a.m. tomorrow. Daytime highs approaching 82 today under overcast skies with thunderstorms likely. Southwesterly winds 8 to 15 miles per hour. Mainly cloudy skies with fog and spots tonight. Chance for storms, 69. Chance for storms with fog early tomorrow. High temperatures reach up to 89. Sunshine mixed with clouds at times. From the Wayne Weather Center, I'm meteorologist Paul Trombley. Currently 72.
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2: Violent crime is dropping across Kentucky, but white-collar political corruption is surging. Travis Laird has details.
3: New state data reveals major offenses declined by 8% last year, highlighted by a 16% drop in homicides. However, the annual report exposes a massive spike in crimes committed by those in power. According to the numbers, cases of extortion jumped by 61% across the Commonwealth, while public bribery increased by nearly 40%. I'm Travis Laird.
2: Several people are facing charges after a drug trafficking investigation in Harlan County, Kentucky. The sheriff's office says deputies carried out the investigation and made multiple arrests tied to suspected trafficking activity. Authorities say more charges could be filed as the investigation continues. And business is booming in the fireworks industry ahead of America's 250th birthday. Paul Miles reports.
4: It's not quite as busy as COVID year when everybody was getting the government checks, but it's pretty busy.
5: Mike Kimseeb is owner of Wacky Willie's Fireworks in Shepherdsville, Kentucky.
4: A lot of people are coming in that don't normally light fireworks. And they want to do it this year because of that.
5: And they're buying the big pieces, he says.
4: A lot of artillery shells, because you can light them one at a time so they last a little longer. And a lot of zipper cakes, because they're high shot counts. And you can just light once and watch 250, 300, 400, 150 shots at a time.
5: Kimsey says sales started picking up back in May. I'm Paul Miles.
2: And severe weather chances are building across Kentucky into the weekend. Forecasters say strong storms could bring heavy rains and gusty winds, especially on Saturday, to parts of the area. Some areas could also face localized flooding as the system moves through. I'm Scott Hooper.
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living that semi-charmed life from Third Eye Blind this morning. Hey, Chris Morrow, glad you're along. Early Saturday, the weekend is officially underway. And already Phil Collins is thinking about what's in the air tonight. Here we go into another hour of Weekend Classics.

0: You know, just a week away from the 4th of July, we're celebrating American Girls this morning. Not the doll, but the actual American Girl with Tom Petty and the Heartbreakers. Good morning, Chris Morrow. Glad you're along as we roll through the early morning hours, heading into a great weekend of classics that includes Bryan Adams and Pat Benatar, too.
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9: A flood watch continues until 7 a.m. tomorrow. Daytime highs approaching 82 today under overcast skies with thunderstorms likely. Southwesterly winds 8 to 15 miles per hour. Mainly cloudy skies with fog and spots tonight. Chance for storms, 69. Chance for storms with fog early tomorrow. High temperatures reach up to 89. Sunshine mixed with clouds at times. From the WAIN Weather Center, I'm meteorologist Paul Trombley. Currently 72.
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0: You knew the band was Oasis, the song Wonderwall this morning. Hi, Chris Morrow. Glad you're here. Happy that we are kind of spending some early morning hours together before the weekend gets hectic. But as we get geared up to really get things moving, I've got a great lineup of classics still to come, including CCR in just a bit and Fleetwood Mac coming up next.
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3: 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Winners must appear in person with proper positive legal identification. 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Prizes will not be mailed or delivered. Any winner under the age of 18 must be accompanied by a parent or legal guardian. No trade or cash equivalent will be awarded for any contest prize. Any person or persons found to be in violation of these contest rules before, during, or after the respective contest or giveaway will be disqualified and will not be eligible for future contests and giveaways.
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0: I suppose if I had to make a list this morning, your kiss would be on it, depending who you are. Hall & Oates. Good morning, Chris Morrow, getting ready to roll into another hour of great weekend classics. I've got Foreigner coming up here in just a bit. I've seen Jackson Browne maybe half a dozen times over the years. No two concert sets are the same. I've got a little something from Jackson Browne coming up here in just a bit. And CCR is next.
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2: A flood watch continues until 7 a.m. tomorrow. Daytime highs approaching 82 today under overcast skies with thunderstorms likely. Southwesterly winds 8 to 15 miles per hour. Mainly cloudy skies with fog and spots tonight. Chance for storms 69. Chance for storms with fog early tomorrow. High temperatures reach up to 89. Sunshine mixed with clouds at times. From the Wayne Weather Center, I'm meteorologist Paul Trombley. Currently, it's 73 degrees.
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2: Violent crime is dropping across Kentucky, but white-collar political corruption is surging. Travis Laird has details.
3: New state data reveals major offenses declined by 8% last year, highlighted by a 16% drop in homicides. However, the annual report exposes a massive spike in crimes committed by those in power. According to the numbers, cases of extortion jumped by 61% across the Commonwealth, while public bribery increased by nearly 40%. I'm Travis Laird.
2: Several people are facing charges after a drug trafficking investigation in Harlan County, Kentucky. The sheriff's office says deputies carried out the investigation and made multiple arrests tied to suspected trafficking activity. Authorities say more charges could be filed as the investigation continues. And business is booming in the fireworks industry ahead of America's 250th birthday. Paul Miles reports.
4: It's not quite as busy as COVID year when everybody was getting the government checks, but it's pretty busy.
5: Mike Kimseeb is owner of Wacky Willie's Fireworks in Shepherdsville, Kentucky.
4: A lot of people are coming in that don't normally light fireworks. And they want to do it this year because of that.
5: And they're buying the big pieces, he says.
4: A lot of artillery shells, because you can light them one at a time so they last a little longer. And a lot of zipper cakes, because they're high shot counts. And you can just light once and watch 250, 300, 400, 150 shots at a time.
5: Kimsey says sales started picking up back in May. I'm Paul Miles.
2: And severe weather chances are building across Kentucky into the weekend. Forecasters say strong storms could bring heavy rains and gusty winds, especially on Saturday, to parts of the area. Some areas could also face localized flooding as the system moves through. I'm Scott Hooper.
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Every time I play a Boston song, no matter what time of the day, the studio monitors go to full blast and the whole neighborhood feels it. 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

0: You know, not that Kenny Loggins had a slouch of a career going on, but when he started doing movie themes, man, it resurrected big time. That one, of course, Kenny Loggins with Footloose. Good morning, Chris Morrow. Glad you're along, making our way through Saturday. The weekend soundtrack includes The Bangles here in just a bit and Naked Eyes 2. And, of course, the World Cup, the FIFA World Cup, taking over so much media across North America the past couple of weeks and will till it's all done. But what are people eating in some of these stadiums? It's not your typical baseball park fare. Some unusual menu items in just a minute.
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8: A flood watch continues until 7 a.m. tomorrow. Daytime highs approaching 82 today under overcast skies with thunderstorms likely. Southwesterly winds 8 to 15 miles per hour. Mainly cloudy skies with fog and spots tonight. Chance for storms 69. Chance for storms with fog early tomorrow. High temperatures reach up to 89. Sunshine mixed with clouds at times. From the Wayne Weather Center, I'm meteorologist Paul Trombley. Currently, it's 73 degrees.
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0: It's Live and Let Die, Paul McCartney, Wings. Good morning, I'm Chris Morrow. So many of us are wrapped up in the World Cup games, playing across just about every TV network, and we get updates all the time. But what are they eating in some of these places? In Miami, for example, fancy tater tots, three fried hash browns topped with caviar and chives, $75. The Empanada Mundiae, also in Miami, a massive 5-pound chicken and cheese empanada that cost $40. And this one, I'm not sure that this should be served legally anywhere. It's in L.A., the Twinkie Cheeseburger, a cheeseburger topped with a bacon-wrapped jalapeno stuffed with brisket, cream cheese, and Twinkie cakes. I think I'll stick with the soccer, not the food.
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0: Only one prize per household every 90 days. Winners must appear in person with proper positive legal identification to claim any prize Monday through Friday, excluding holidays, within 30 days, so the prize will be forfeited. Prizes will not be mailed or delivered. Any winner under the age of 18 must be accompanied by a parent or legal guardian. No trade or cash equivalent will be awarded for any contest prize. Any person or persons found to be in violation of these contest rules before, during, or after the respective contest or giveaway will be disqualified and will not be eligible for future contests and giveaways.
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0: Yeah, if you did the Mount Rushmore of classic hits acts, right there in the middle would be Journey. There's Lights this morning. And I'm Chris Morrow, getting ready to roll into another hour of Weekend Classics. Going to sound great as we roll up with John Waite coming up here in just a bit. REM on the playlist and the Steve Miller Band is next.
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9: A flood watch continues until 7 a.m. tomorrow. Cloudy skies expected today with storms likely. Daytime highs approaching 82. Winds out of the southwest, 8 to 15 miles per hour. Mainly cloudy skies expected with fog in spots tonight. Chance of thunderstorms. Lows level off around 69. Daytime highs approaching 89 with fog early tomorrow. Chance for storms. From the Wayne Weather Center, I'm meteorologist Paul Trombley. Right now, 73.
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2: Violent crime is dropping across Kentucky, but white-collar political corruption is surging. Travis Laird has details.
3: New state data reveals major offenses declined by 8% last year, highlighted by a 16% drop in homicides. However, the annual report exposes a massive spike in crimes committed by those in power. According to the numbers, cases of extortion jumped by 61% across the Commonwealth, while public bribery increased by nearly 40%. I'm Travis Laird.
2: Several people are facing charges after a drug trafficking investigation in Harlan County, Kentucky. The sheriff's office says deputies carried out the investigation and made multiple arrests tied to suspected trafficking activity. Authorities say more charges could be filed as the investigation continues. And business is booming in the fireworks industry ahead of America's 250th birthday. Paul Miles reports.
4: It's not quite as busy as COVID year when everybody was getting the government checks, but it's pretty busy.
5: Mike Kimseeb is owner of Wacky Willie's Fireworks in Shepherdsville, Kentucky.
4: A lot of people are coming in that don't normally light fireworks. And they want to do it this year because of that.
5: And they're buying the big pieces, he says.
4: A lot of artillery shells, because you can light them one at a time so they last a little longer. And a lot of zipper cakes, because they're high shot counts. And you can just light once and watch 250, 300, 400, 150 shots at a time.
5: Kimsey says sales started picking up back in May. I'm Paul Miles.
2: And severe weather chances are building across Kentucky into the weekend. Forecasters say strong storms could bring heavy rains and gusty winds, especially on Saturday, to parts of the area. Some areas could also face localized flooding as the system moves through. I'm Scott Hooper.
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Hey, good morning, Chris Morrow. Glad you're along as we roll into another hour of Saturday Morning Classics. Still to come, the Cars, but now, only the good die young. It's Billy Joel.

0: You are just what I needed, the cars this morning. And Chris Morrow, looking through the Reddit list of questions that people ask the internet. This one is, what's a name that is so bad you can't believe a parent actually gave it to a kid to live with their whole life? There's some funny ones on here. Let's see if your name or somebody you know is here. I'll give you some of the list highlights in just a bit. Also, bringing on Sly Fox and Queen next.
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8: A flood watch continues until 7 a.m. tomorrow. Cloudy skies expected today with storms likely. Daytime highs approaching 82. Winds out of the southwest, 8 to 15 miles per hour. Mainly cloudy skies expected with fog in spots tonight. Chance of thunderstorms. Lows level off around 69. Daytime highs approaching 89 with fog early tomorrow. Chance for storms. From the WAIN Weather Center, I'm meteorologist Paul Trombley. Currently, it's 74 degrees.
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0: Swinging the big sledgehammer from Peter Gabriel this morning. Hi, Chris Morrow. Glad you're along. Mentioned earlier, there are some lists on Reddit that just kind of draw my attention. This one is, what name is so bad you can't believe somebody's parent gave them that name at birth? Now, some of these, they're old-fashioned names. I don't think they're bad names, like Lester or Todd or even Bertha. But who would name their kid ESPN? Pronounced Espen. Who would name their kid in this day and age Archibald or Nevia, which is heaven spelled backwards? The name that really surprised me on here that I didn't necessarily think should be on a list of names that are awful is Todd. It's okay to be Todd. It's okay to be Todd your whole life, but somebody marked it as a bad name.
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3: 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Winners must appear in person with proper positive legal identification. Claim any prize Monday through Friday, excluding holidays, within 30 days, so the prize will be forfeited. Prizes will not be mailed or delivered. Any winner under the age of 18 must be accompanied by a parent or legal guardian. No trade or cash equivalent will be awarded for any contest prize. Any person or persons found to be in violation of these contest rules before, during, or after the respective contest or giveaway will be disqualified and will not be eligible for future contests and giveaways.
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0: Dolls this morning with Name. Good morning. My name is Chris Morrow, and I'm glad you're here as we get ready to roll into another hour of great classics for the weekend. Going to get into Bob Dylan here in just a bit. I've got Van Morrison coming up, and Styx leads the hour off next.
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6: A flood watch continues until 7 a.m. tomorrow. Cloudy skies expected today, with storms likely. Daytime highs approaching 82. Winds out of the southwest, 8 to 15 miles per hour. Mainly cloudy skies expected, with fog in spots tonight. Chance of thunderstorms. Lows level off around 69. Daytime highs approaching 89, with fog early tomorrow. Chance for storms. From the Wayne Weather Center, I'm meteorologist Paul Trombley. Currently 72.
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2: Violent crime is dropping across Kentucky, but white-collar political corruption is surging. Travis Laird has details.
3: New state data reveals major offenses declined by 8% last year, highlighted by a 16% drop in homicides. However, the annual report exposes a massive spike in crimes committed by those in power. According to the numbers, cases of extortion jumped by 61% across the Commonwealth, while public bribery increased by nearly 40%. I'm Travis Laird.
2: Several people are facing charges after a drug trafficking investigation in Harlan County, Kentucky. The sheriff's office says deputies carried out the investigation and made multiple arrests tied to suspected trafficking activity. Authorities say more charges could be filed as the investigation continues. And business is booming in the fireworks industry ahead of America's 250th birthday. Paul Miles reports.
4: It's not quite as busy as COVID year when everybody was getting the government checks, but it's pretty busy.
5: Mike Kimsey is owner of Wacky Willie's Fireworks in Shepherdsville, Kentucky.
4: A lot of people are coming in that don't normally like fireworks. And they want to do it this year because of that.
5: And they're buying the big pieces, he says.
4: A lot of artillery shells, because you can light them one at a time so they last a little longer. And a lot of zipper cakes, because they're high shot counts. And you can just light once and watch 250, 300, 400, 150 shots at a time.
5: Kimsey says sales started picking up back in May. I'm Paul Miles.
2: And severe weather chances are building across Kentucky into the weekend. Forecasters say strong storms could bring heavy rains and gusty winds, especially on Saturday, to parts of the area. Some areas could also face localized flooding as the system moves through. I'm Scott Hooper.
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My favorite rock and roll storyteller always has been Bob Seger. Tells every song tells a story, right? Night Moves this morning. And Chris Morrow into another hour of weekend classics. Lenny Kravitz in just a bit, but now it's Hall & Oates with a Maneater.

0: Lenny Kravitz, the distortion there by design, of course, didn't want it confused with any other version, you know what I mean, of American Woman. Good morning, I'm Chris Morrow. Well, there are people here from Europe, there are people here from South America. Everybody is here experiencing North America and the U.S. in many cases for the first time for the big FIFA tournament. And one thing they're finding out is they're gaining a few pounds. They've got a name for it, the FIFA 15. Kind of like the freshman 15-week game. I'll tell you why they're doing that and what's causing it coming up here in just a few minutes, along with Crowded House and Mr. Big on the way.
1: Summer may be flying by, but there's still one big event you don't want to miss out on. 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
6: A flood watch continues until 7 a.m. tomorrow. Cloudy skies expected today, with storms likely. Daytime highs approaching 82. Winds out of the southwest, 8 to 15 miles per hour. Mainly cloudy skies expected, with fog in spots tonight. Chance of thunderstorms. Lows level off around 69. Daytime highs approaching 89, with fog early tomorrow. Chance for storms. From the Wayne Weather Center, I'm meteorologist Paul Trombley. Currently 72.
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0: Robert Palmer is simply irresistible. Something about American food is also irresistible. Thousands of international soccer fans have been here for the World Cup tournament, and they're packing on pounds. Like the freshman 15 in college, this is the FIFA 15. One thing America has no shortage of, they've decided, is delicious calories. Things like fast food, ranch dressing, Chipotle, Taco Bell, Dunkin' Donuts, clam chowder, barbecue, and steak. People are also trying to figure out how to take some of their new discoveries home with them. First visit to the USA, and you leave a bigger person than you arrived. The FIFA 15, as in pounds.
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1: 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Winners must appear in person with proper positive legal identification. 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Prizes will not be mailed or delivered. Any winner under the age of 18 must be accompanied by a parent or legal guardian. No trade or cash equivalent will be awarded for any contest prize. Any person or persons found to be in violation of these contest rules before, during, or after the respective contest or giveaway will be disqualified and will not be eligible for future contests and giveaways.
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0: Guns N' Roses, Sweet Child of Mine. Good morning, Chris Morrow. Ready to roll into another hour of Weekend Classics. We have got the Saturday soundtrack for you. It includes music from Clapton here in just a bit, the Electric Light Orchestra coming up, and Tom Petty with Stevie Nicks next.
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8: A flood watch continues until 7 a.m. tomorrow. Cloudy skies expected today, with storms likely. Daytime highs approaching 82. Winds out of the southwest, 8 to 15 miles per hour. Mainly cloudy skies expected, with fog in spots tonight. Chance of thunderstorms. Lows level off around 69. Daytime highs approaching 89, with fog early tomorrow. Chance for storms. From the Wayne Weather Center, I'm meteorologist Paul Trombley. Currently 72.
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2: Violent crime is dropping across Kentucky, but white-collar political corruption is surging. Travis Laird has details.
3: New state data reveals major offenses declined by 8% last year, highlighted by a 16% drop in homicides. However, the annual report exposes a massive spike in crimes committed by those in power. According to the numbers, cases of extortion jumped by 61% across the Commonwealth, while public bribery increased by nearly 40%. I'm Travis Laird.
2: Several people are facing charges after a drug trafficking investigation in Harlan County, Kentucky. The sheriff's office says deputies carried out the investigation and made multiple arrests tied to suspected trafficking activity. Authorities say more charges could be filed as the investigation continues. And business is booming in the fireworks industry ahead of America's 250th birthday. Paul Miles reports.
4: It's not quite as busy as COVID year when everybody was getting the government checks, but it's pretty busy.
5: Mike Kimsey is owner of Wacky Willie's Fireworks in Shepherdsville, Kentucky.
4: A lot of people are coming in that don't normally light fireworks. And they want to do it this year because of that.
5: And they're buying the big pieces, he says.
4: A lot of artillery shells, because you can light them one at a time so they last a little longer. And a lot of zipper cakes, because they're high shot counts. And you can just light once and watch 250, 300, 400, 150 shots at a time.
5: Kimsey says sales started picking up back in May. I'm Paul Miles.
2: And severe weather chances are building across Kentucky into the weekend. Forecasters say strong storms could bring heavy rains and gusty winds, especially on Saturday, to parts of the area. Some areas could also face localized flooding as the system moves through. I'm Scott Hooper.
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The most recent top 10 hit for Duran Duran with Come Undone that peaked at number 7. Well, hi, it's Haynes Johns on your Saturday morning, and coming up next, hey, that's not Kimmel, as he pulls a Johnny Carson. I'll have why, how, and when after Journey.

0: the band that formed in Flint, Michigan, Grand Funk Railroad, with their third top five hit when Some Kind of Wonderful peaked at number three. Well, hiya, Change Johns. Happy weekend to you. Thank you for including us in your Saturday morning, this final weekend in June. And hey, that's not kibble. Looks like he's going to be pulling a Johnny Carson of sorts. He announced he's going to be taking a two-month break from hosting. I don't think Carson ever did that. As I remember, he would take off, you know, obviously a week for vacation here and there. But he started taking off Fridays, and then was it Mondays as well? Anyway, so he announced several guest hosts that will be filling in during his absence 1 week at a time. And he said, I hope you're paying attention this summer because I will be taking the next 2 months off, this time voluntarily, he said with tongue in cheek. So it begins next week, beginning on Monday the 6th. The first guest host will be Tiffany Haddish. That should be so much fun. She has a very interesting sense of humor. Even Jelly Roll, one of the guest hosts, along with Rosie O'Donnell. So again, that begins on Monday, July 6th. In about 10 days, Jimmy Kimmel taking some much-deserved time off. Good for him. Coming up, it's a 1-2 punch of number ones. ABBA with their first, then the Steve Miller Band with their second.
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6: A flood watch continues until 7 a.m. tomorrow. Cloudy skies expected today with storms likely. Daytime highs approaching 82. Winds out of the southwest, 8 to 15 miles per hour. Mainly cloudy skies expected with fog and spots tonight. Chance of thunderstorms. Lows level off around 69. Daytime highs approaching 89 with fog early tomorrow. Chance for storms. From the Wayne Weather Center, I'm meteorologist Paul Trombley. Currently 70.
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0: The Steve Miller Band with their second number one with Rockin' Me. Well, hi, it's Haynes Johns. Up next, the one-hit wonder from Steeler's Wheel, after Brian Adams and A Song for Our Season.
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0: some boys of summer from Don Henley. Plus, we'll take a walk with Katrina and the Waves that I promise you, you can't sit still and not smile when you hear it. I dare you to prove me wrong. Oh, and coming up next hour, the World Cup craze most of us did not see coming. I'll have what and how one company is rushing to capitalize in on it coming up.
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8: A flood watch continues until 7 a.m. tomorrow. Cloudy skies expected today, with storms likely. Daytime highs approaching 82. Winds out of the southwest, 8 to 15 miles per hour. Mainly cloudy skies expected, with fog in spots tonight. Chance of thunderstorms. Lows level off around 69. Daytime highs approaching 89. With fog early tomorrow, chance for storms. From the Wayne Weather Center, I'm meteorologist Paul Trombley. Currently 70.
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It was one and done for Joe Egan and Jerry Rafferty that we know as Steeler's Wheel, with Stuck in the Middle with You that peaked at number 6. Well, hiya, Change Jobs. Happy weekend to you. We thank you for including us in your Saturday morning. We continue that summer theme next. I played Summer of 69 from Bryan Adams, so we'll do

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2: Violent crime is dropping across Kentucky, but white-collar political corruption is surging. Travis Laird has details.
3: New state data reveals major offenses declined by 8% last year, highlighted by a 16% drop in homicides. However, the annual report exposes a massive spike in crimes committed by those in power. According to the numbers, cases of extortion jumped by 61% across the Commonwealth, while public bribery increased by nearly 40%. I'm Travis Laird.
2: Several people are facing charges after a drug trafficking investigation in Harlan County, Kentucky. The sheriff's office says deputies carried out the investigation and made multiple arrests tied to suspected trafficking activity. Authorities say more charges could be filed as the investigation continues. And business is booming in the fireworks industry ahead of America's 250th birthday. Paul Miles reports.
4: It's not quite as busy as COVID year when everybody was getting the government checks, but it's pretty busy.
5: Mike Kimseeb is owner of Wacky Willie's Fireworks in Shepherdsville, Kentucky.
4: A lot of people are coming in that don't normally light fireworks. And they want to do it this year because of that.
5: And they're buying the big pieces, he says.
4: A lot of artillery shells, because you can light them one at a time so they last a little longer. And a lot of zipper cakes, because they're high shot counts. And you can just light once and watch 250, 300, 400, 150 shots at a time.
5: Kimsey says sales started picking up back in May. I'm Paul Miles.
2: And severe weather chances are building across Kentucky into the weekend. Forecasters say strong storms could bring heavy rains and gusty winds, especially on Saturday, to parts of the area. Some areas could also face localized flooding as the system moves through. I'm Scott Hooper.
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Genesis founding member and first drummer, Peter Gabriel. His first solo single, Salisbury Hill, where he had a life-changing moment. Why Airtane's jobs at Updex the World Cup praise most of not seem. I'll have what and how one company is rushing to capitalize in

0: And that's how we met Hootie and the Blowfish. And we all went, what? Yeah, Hold My Hand, their debut single that peaked at number 10. Well, hi, it's Haynes Johns, and here's the World Cup craze pretty much nobody saw coming. But not to be outdone, one company is rushing to capitalize on it. Kraft is capitalizing on the rising fascination of ranch dressing among international travelers as they visit the States for the World Cup games. So amid the ranch craze, Kraft has announced it's working to create a TSA-compliant version of ranch, which means it has to be under 3.4 ounces. So they're describing it as a travel-friendly way to bring the taste of America home. So to clear TSA, they're having a quart-sized bag that is clear and holds around 14 packets of the ranch dressing alongside a ranch bottle-shaped luggage tag. So the newfound obsession even prompted an alert from the travel Transportation Safety Administration saying, hey, okay, if you're visiting for a large sporting event and you happen to discover ranch dressing while you're here, please pack it in your checked bag on the way home. Thank you, the TSA, they said in a social media post earlier this week, because they're flying, you know, and they're trying to carry home maybe the bottle of that, and it has to be under 3.4 ounces. So there you go. Of course, another thing that we didn't see coming, Boston's beer drought. The Scots there are drinking many bars in Boston dry of beer. And something else we didn't see coming that just happened last night, Cape Verde, which is the smallest country in the world to be in the World Cup Games, a country, a total population 500,000, and they got into the reigning playoffs, the knockout round, with no wins. All games were ties with Saudi Arabia, Spain, and Uruguay. So right now they're seated as number two behind Spain in the knockout round. So the next game coming up on July 3rd in Miami against reigning team Argentina, who, by the way, has Lionel Messi, who scored the most goals in World Cup play at 18. So, wow, quite the drama unfolding for World Cup play. We'll see what happens. All right, coming up next, the highest chart successes for Eddie Money and Bachman Turner Overdrive, one of which goes to number one. Think you know which one? Take your best guess. I'll have those songs and the answer next.
1: Summer may be flying by, but there's still one big event you don't want to miss out on. 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
8: A flood watch continues until 7 a.m. tomorrow. Cloudy skies expected today, with storms likely. Daytime highs approaching 82. Winds out of the southwest, 8 to 15 miles per hour. Mainly cloudy skies expected with fog in spots tonight. Chance of thunderstorms. Lows level off around 69. Daytime highs approaching 89 with fog early tomorrow. Chance for storms. From the Wayne Weather Center, I'm meteorologist Paul Trombley. Currently, it's 72 degrees.
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0: Did you guess correctly? Yep, the highest chart success for Eddie Money, Take Me Home Tonight, that peaked at number 4. Before that, Bachman Turner Overdrive, their highest chart success, You Ain't Seen Nothing Yet, all the way to number 1. Well, hi, it's Haynes Johns, coming right back with the instant gratification song from Van Halen after that long-haired hippie song from Bob Seger.
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5: And here's Clark with the weather. 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
1: 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Winners must appear in person with proper positive legal identification to claim any prize Monday through Friday, excluding holidays, within 30 days, so the prize will be forfeited. Prizes will not be mailed or delivered. Any winner under the age of 18 must be accompanied by a parent or legal guardian. No trade or cash equivalent will be awarded for any contest prize. Any person or persons found to be in violation of these contest rules before, during, or after the respective contest or giveaway will be disqualified and will not be eligible for future contests and giveaways.
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0: Sammy Hagar and Van Halen with the instant gratification song, Anytime Like Right Now, works for me. The song was their second hit, coming from their For Unlawful Carnal Knowledge album. Well, hi, it's Haynes Johns. Glad to be part of your weekend. Happy Saturday morning to you. Up next, Mellencamp is hometown proud, just like us, after Queen teams up with David Bowie. And all the way next hour, yikes, what's in the water in Pittsburgh? All the surprising telltale signs coming up.
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2: A flood watch continues until 7 a.m. tomorrow. Thunderstorms likely this afternoon, otherwise cloudy. Highs around 82. Southwesterly winds 8 to 15 miles per hour. Mainly cloudy with fog tonight, chance for storms, lows level off around 69. Partly cloudy skies with fog in spots early tomorrow, chance of thunderstorms, high of 89. From the Wayne Weather Center, I'm meteorologist Jennifer Wojcicki. Currently 72.
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2: Violent crime is dropping across Kentucky, but white-collar political corruption is surging. Travis Laird has details.
3: New state data reveals major offenses declined by 8% last year, highlighted by a 16% drop in homicides. However, the annual report exposes a massive spike in crimes committed by those in power. According to the numbers, cases of extortion jumped by 61% across the Commonwealth, while public bribery increased by nearly 40%. I'm Travis Laird.
2: Several people are facing charges after a drug trafficking investigation in Harlan County, Kentucky. The sheriff's office says deputies carried out the investigation and made multiple arrests tied to suspected trafficking activity. Authorities say more charges could be filed as the investigation continues. And business is booming in the fireworks industry ahead of America's 250th birthday. Paul Miles reports.
4: It's not quite as busy as COVID year when everybody was getting the government checks, but it's pretty busy.
5: Mike Kimseeb is owner of Wacky Willie's Fireworks in Shepherdsville, Kentucky.
4: A lot of people are coming in that don't normally like fireworks. And they want to do it this year because of that.
5: And they're buying the big pieces, he says.
4: A lot of artillery shells, because you can light them one at a time so they last a little longer. And a lot of zipper cakes, because they're high shot counts. And you can just light once and watch 250, 300, 400, 150 shots at a time.
5: Kimsey says sales started picking up back in May. I'm Paul Miles.
2: And severe weather chances are building across Kentucky into the weekend. Forecasters say strong storms could bring heavy rains and gusty winds, especially on Saturday, to parts of the area. Some areas could also face localized flooding as the system moves through. I'm Scott Hooper.
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Mellencamp, hometown proud, just like us, with his small town for his hometown of Seymour, Indiana. The song peaked at number 8. My name is Haynes Johnson. Up next, yikes, what's in the water in Pittsburgh? Gotta be careful there. I'll have surprising telltale signs after the Dave Matthews Band.

0: Hit number 3 for Billy Idol with his White Wedding that peaked at number 36. And he'll be inducted into the Rock and Roll Hall of Fame in November. It takes place in Los Angeles. He's in the class of 2026 along with Phil Collins, New Order, Oasis, and Iron Maiden. My name is Haynes Johns, and yikes, what is in the water in Pittsburgh? Because at West Penn Hospital, they recently announced that they delivered 3 sets of triplets in 3 successive days, Wednesday, Thursday, and Friday, and an astonishing 3 sets of triplets, bringing triple joy to their proud parents. So all I'm thinking is, yikes, for the nursing staff, they've got to be exhausted. Like, are you kidding? There's one more. Okay, you're done. And then the next mom. Anyway, clearly they're going to need more towels, sheets, bottles, and blankets. But congratulations. Thankfully, all triplets born happy and healthy at West Penn Hospital in Pittsburgh. Wow. 3 sets of triplets in 3 successive days, Wednesday, Thursday, and Friday. Coming up next for us, it's road tripping with the group America after Tears for Fears with their 2nd and biggest number 1.
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10: A flood watch continues until 7 a.m. tomorrow. Thunderstorms likely this afternoon, otherwise cloudy. Highs around 82. Southwesterly winds 8 to 15 miles per hour. Mainly cloudy with fog tonight, chance for storms, lows level off around 69. Partly cloudy skies with fog in spots early tomorrow, chance of thunderstorms, high of 89. From the WAIN Weather Center, I'm meteorologist Jennifer Wojcicki. Currently, it's 69 degrees.
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0: Linkin Park with In the End. Well, hi, it's Haynes Johns. We are at the end of June, the final weekend, because we roll into July coming up on Wednesday. Up next, we'll roll into Twisted Sister after Billy Joel chews himself out in this song.
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1: 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Prizes will not be mailed or delivered. Any winner under the age of 18 must be accompanied by a parent or legal guardian. No trade or cash equivalent will be awarded for any contest prize. Any person or persons found to be in violation of these contest rules before, during, or after the respective contest or giveaway will be disqualified and will not be eligible for future contests and giveaways. Classic Hits, Wayne's, WAIN. 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

0: It's so weird to see Dee Snider now with his buzz cut versus the long hair he had when they did the video for We're Not Gonna Take It with Twisted Sister. Their highest chart success when it peaked at number 21. Well, hi, it's Haynes Johns. Coming up, we go back to the beginning. The first hits for Steppenwolf and Santana. And on the way next hour, it's the Summer of the Dragon, The Agency, and The Diplomat. I'll have the return of each series after more than a year and where we can find them. Coming up.
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7: A flood watch continues until 7 a.m. tomorrow. Thunderstorms likely this afternoon, otherwise cloudy. Highs around 82. Southwesterly winds 8 to 15 miles per hour. Mainly cloudy with fog tonight, chance for storms, lows level off around 69. Partly cloudy skies with fog in spots early tomorrow, chance of thunderstorms, high of 89. From the Wayne Weather Center, I'm meteorologist Jennifer Wojcicki. Currently, it's 69 degrees.
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4: Violent crime is dropping across Kentucky, but white-collar political corruption is surging. Travis Laird has details.
5: New state data reveals major offenses declined by 8% last year, highlighted by a 16% drop in homicides. However, the annual report exposes a massive spike in crimes committed by those in power. According to the numbers, cases of extortion jumped by 61% across the Commonwealth, while public bribery increased by nearly 40%. I'm Travis Laird.
4: Several people are facing charges after a drug trafficking investigation in Harlan County, Kentucky. The sheriff's office says deputies carried out the investigation and made multiple arrests tied to suspected trafficking activity. Authorities say more charges could be filed as the investigation continues. And business is booming in the fireworks industry ahead of America's 250th birthday. Paul Miles reports.
6: It's not quite as busy as COVID year when everybody was getting the government checks, but it's pretty busy.
7: Mike Kimsey is owner of Wacky Willie's Fireworks in Shepherdsville, Kentucky.
6: A lot of people are coming in that don't normally light fireworks. And they want to do it this year because of that.
7: And they're buying the big pieces, he says.
6: A lot of artillery shells, because you can light them one at a time so they last a little longer. And a lot of zipper cakes, because they're high shot counts. And you can just light once and watch 250, 300, 400, 150 shots at a time.
7: Kimsey says sales started picking up back in May. I'm Paul Miles.
4: And severe weather chances are building across Kentucky into the weekend. Forecasters say strong storms could bring heavy rains and gusty winds, especially on Saturday, to parts of the area. Some areas could also face localized flooding as the system moves through. I'm Scott Hooper.
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A song that peaked at number 2 for Steppenwolf, their first hit and highest chart success with Born to be Wild. Why, it's Haynes Johns, and on the way next, it's the summer of The Dragon, The Agency, and The Diplomat. I'll have the return of each series after more than a year off, and where to find them, a reminder, after we do Journey and their first top 5 hit.

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1: Dave Grohl and the Foo Fighters with Times Like These that peaked at number 5. They'll be channeling their inner Fab Four as they do that live tonight in Liverpool. They're in England for this month and next, returning to the States in August. But all the dates and locations at foofighters.com. Well, hi, it's Haynes Johns, and yep, here we go. It's going to be the summer of the Dragon, the Agency, and the Diplomat as each series returns after more than a year off. And honestly, I'm invested in all of these, but I was just like, okay, House of Dragon, I know, was on HBO because of, you know, all the years of Game of Thrones. So finally making its grand return. Of course, it first aired the Game of Thrones prequel back in 2022. So like its predecessor, though, it takes a while to make. And the showrunner and co-creator Ryan Condell admitted to TV Insider that the deadly naval battle that kicks off season 3 took 2 years of research. He said this one episode was the effort equivalent of making a major franchise movie, and everything on camera is real, except for the dragons, of course, which I'm thinking maybe they're still real. I don't know. Anyway, the action, the ships, the water, all those things are actually there. So it starts moving at a pretty good clip, and we never slow down for this season. And like season 2, this third season of the House of Dragon will have only 8 episodes, and they're only dropping them on Sunday nights at 9. So tonight, or tomorrow night, will be episode number 2. Of course, you can do that on HBO and HBO Max. But what about the Agency? You know, one I was really invested in as well. So it finally came back for season 2, but I'm thinking, where was this again? Paramount Plus. And The Diplomat, another great, getting great reviews and all that. Where's that one again? I can't remember. I honestly had them flip-flop. But The Diplomat is on Netflix. I had it reversed in my mind. So anyway, there we go. They're finally back after more than a year off. House of Dragon off for 2 years. Anyway, welcome back. Up next for us, we'll do the thing about number 2. The Cars with their second top 10 hit, then the Eagles with their second number 1.
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12: A flood watch continues until 7 a.m. tomorrow. Thunderstorms likely this afternoon, otherwise cloudy. Highs around 82. Southwesterly winds, 8 to 15 miles per hour. Mainly cloudy with fog tonight, chance for storms, lows level off around 69. Partly cloudy skies with fog in spots early tomorrow, chance of thunderstorms, high of 89. From the Wayne Weather Center, I'm meteorologist Jennifer Wojcicki. Right now, it's 68 degrees.
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0: The Eagles getting their second number one with the title track to that album, One of These Nights. And Glenn Frey said, when we hit that album, that's when we really started hitting our stride, I believe. Well, hi, it's Haynes Johns. Coming up next, it's Creedence with their first top five hit after Loverboy explains why we do what we do.
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1: 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Winners must appear in person with proper positive legal identification. Claim any prize Monday through Friday, excluding holidays, within 30 days, so the prize will be forfeited. Prizes will not be mailed or delivered. Any winner under the age of 18 must be accompanied by a parent or legal guardian. No trade or cash equivalent will be awarded for any contest prize. Any person or persons found to be in violation of these contest rules before, during, or after the respective contest or giveaway will be disqualified and will not be eligible for future contests and giveaways.
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0: John Fogerty and Creedence with their first top five hit with Proud Mary that peaked at number two and stayed there for 3 weeks. Blocked at number one first by Everyday People from Sly and the Family Stone and then by Dizzy from Tommy Rowe. Well, hi, it's Haynes Johns. Glad to be part of your weekend. Happy Saturday to you. On the way next, the Steve Miller Band with their story song after we kick things off with the signature song for AC/DC. And on the way next hour, apparently there really is a category for just about everything with Guinness. I'll have the newest record set for What Was Hiding in Plain Sight coming up.
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8: A flood watch continues until 7 a.m. tomorrow. High of 82 this afternoon under mainly cloudy skies with a chance of thunderstorms. Southwest winds 8 to 15 miles per hour. Mainly cloudy skies expected again tonight. Storms likely. Lows dip down to about 69. High of 89 with fog early tomorrow. Chance for storms. From the WAIN Weather Center, I'm meteorologist Jennifer Wojcicki. Currently, it's 68 degrees.
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2: Violent crime is dropping across Kentucky, but white-collar political corruption is surging. Travis Laird has details.
3: New state data reveals major offenses declined by 8% last year, highlighted by a 16% drop in homicides. However, the annual report exposes a massive spike in crimes committed by those in power. According to the numbers, cases of extortion jumped by 61% across the Commonwealth, while public bribery increased by nearly 40%. I'm Travis Laird.
2: Several people are facing charges after a drug trafficking investigation in Harlan County, Kentucky. The sheriff's office says deputies carried out the investigation and made multiple arrests tied to suspected trafficking activity. Authorities say more charges could be filed as the investigation continues. And business is booming in the fireworks industry ahead of America's 250th birthday. Paul Miles reports.
4: It's not quite as busy as COVID year when everybody was getting the government checks, but it's pretty busy.
5: Mike Kimseeb is owner of Wacky Willie's Fireworks in Shepherdsville, Kentucky.
4: A lot of people are coming in that don't normally light fireworks. And they want to do it this year because of that.
5: And they're buying the big pieces, he says.
4: A lot of artillery shells, because you can light them one at a time so they last a little longer. And a lot of zipper cakes, because they're high shot counts. And you can just light once and watch 250, 300, 400, 150 shots at a time.
5: Kimsey says sales started picking up back in May. I'm Paul Miles.
2: And severe weather chances are building across Kentucky into the weekend. Forecasters say strong storms could bring heavy rains and gusty winds, especially on Saturday, to parts of the area. Some areas could also face localized flooding as the system moves through. I'm Scott Hooper.
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The Steve Miller Band with their story song, Take the Money and Run, with people covering the band. Well, hi, it's him, it's John. So up next, apparently there really is a category for just about everything that Guinness of the newest record set for What Was Hiding in Plain Sight.

0: A song sponsored by the number 2 with Eddie Money, his second top 40 hit with his 2 Tickets to Paradise that peaked at number 22 and stayed there for 2 weeks. Well, hi, it's Haynes Johns, and yep, there really is a category for just about everything with Guinness, and the newest record set for What Was Hiding in Plain Sight, set by Joseph McGrail Beta. He's an Australian professional air conditioner cleaner and honorary town crier, and has now been recognized as the world's loudest person. That's right. He's 58 years old and lives in Canberra, recorded the loudest ever shout by an individual, yelling the word now at 122.4 decibels, breaking the previous record of 121.7 decibels set by a Northern Ireland school teacher, Annalisa Flanagan. Well, that makes sense. A school teacher, come on, you have to yell at those kids. Not that I was ever rambunctious when I was a kid. Ever. Anyway, she set that record back in 1994, yelling the ear-piercing quiet. So it's the noise, though, level of around 122 decibels, the noise range of a chainsaw, a jet aircraft taking off, or an ambulance siren at close range. So not something that this guy tried to train for. He said there's no way you could actually practice for it. You just keep in for it for the day that you're going to do it. And it took me 7 attempts just for one word, and my voice was shot for the next couple of days after each time I tried it. It was a lot of fun, though, when you're doing it. So he also, back in 2024, won a guild competition for the loudest town crier, doing that oi at 98 decibels. But he recorded his now loudest shout back in May at a Canberra radio studio by a professional acoustic engineer. And witnesses, of course, present. And the files were then sent to Guinness World Records for verification, which they just did. So congratulations. It's good to have goals. Up next, the biggest number ones that gave Prince and Blondie the number one songs for each of the years, respectively. Next.
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8: A flood watch continues until 7 a.m. tomorrow. High of 82 this afternoon under mainly cloudy skies with a chance of thunderstorms. Southwest winds 8 to 15 miles per hour. Mainly cloudy skies expected again. Tonight, storms likely. Lows dip down to about 69. High of 89 with fog early tomorrow. Chance for storms. From the Wayne Weather Center, I'm meteorologist Jennifer Wojcicki. Right now, 70.
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0: 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Winners must appear in person with proper positive legal identification. Claim any prize Monday through Friday, excluding holidays, within 30 days, so the prize will be forfeited. Prizes will not be mailed or delivered. Any winner under the age of 18 must be accompanied by a parent or legal guardian. No trade or cash equivalent will be awarded for any contest prize. Any person or persons found to be in violation of these contest rules before, during, or after the respective contest or giveaway will be disqualified and will.
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11: Hey, very delightful. Good evening to you, and welcome once again out to PNC Park in Pittsburgh. Tonight, it's game two of a three-game series between the Reds and the Pirates. After the Reds rallied to win last night, they snapped the losing streak and now look to win a series against the Pirates here in Pittsburgh. But we've got a shocking development. That was sarcasm.